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Not any man such rich as with Father is rich. And what we ask from our God, Father, He gave us or He can give. And Rag Mal counts. First line is Rajan mein tu raja kahiye, Pooman mein Pooma. Sare milke aao isda kirtan pyar na kahiye.

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